0: dispatch from Ladder 1.
1: Over, dispatch.
0: Dispatch has been released from the scene, heading back to our city. We're advised we're within city limits.
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0: dispatch from Ladder 1. 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

0: 452.
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2: 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I'll create it.
1: Received. What do you do? 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
0: Seems that they have left on their own horn here.
1: Alright, received. Yeah, I saw them on the camera. Just make sure all the parks are clear before you come in.
0: Received. Currently, McKenzie has an All-Star Baseball game going on currently, and Rickinson's closed.
1: Oh, okay, very good. Thank you.

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Request to the FD, Teterboro, Juvenile Detention Center, 200 North Street, Teterboro. 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Again, Fire Department requested 200 North Street in Teterboro at the Juvenile Detention Center for activated fire alarm, no zone given. Your timeout is going to be 21:29 to Special 403.

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0: CVAC transporting one adult male to HUMC. All units will be 9-1.
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0: Four, 7-1.
1: 7-1.
2: MV stop. I'll be on Columbia Street in Anderson, just into Woodridge, with the newer model Dodge Ram Gray. No license plate on it. Otherwise, I get closer.
1: You said Columbia and Anderson, correct?
2: That's affirmed, sir.
1: 4-6-7-4-7-5. Can you guys start heading that way?
0: 4-6-7 received. Ren rail.
1: 21-35.
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1: 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It's going to be a two-door Toyota.
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1: All units are going to be 9-1. 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Verbal warning, white or female. I added the police to the cat.
2: Received 2146.

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0: 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They have a hex activation. 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
1: See, command's terminated at 2149.

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1: 4.
0: Right. Route 3 eastbound, mile marker 7.5, motorcycle versus a Ford Escape. According to the caller, they're off to the side of the road, and the motorcyclist is walking around on the side of the roadway. Doesn't appear to be injured. Route 3, 7.5.
2: Received.

engine, engine one, ladder one. 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
0: 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So I'm going to take this out of service road.
2: On location. 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
1: Go for dispatch.
0: Dispatch, at this time we have PD reporting that this was a hit and run, not a two-car MVC. 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The vehicle that's on location is still drivable. You can terminate fire department command. Ladder 1, engine 1 are going to be available. 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
1: Alright, BLS is on the way.
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0: 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They got in contact with the key holders, said it was a false alarm.
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1: Go ahead, Sarge.
0: All right. BLS is on Route 3 East in Clifton. They should be there in a few.
2: Been called dispatch. Dispatch. Alright, they have a reoccurring issue with a soap detector headed inside this business. 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
1: Will, I got a lot of background noise. I couldn't hear you.
0: This is going to HMC. That motorcycle's getting picked up now.
1: Greasy.

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0: 51 Franklin Place, 49-year-old female, high blood pressure, chills, and feels faint. My comm is dispatch.
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0: 167.
1: Holy name, transporting one female patient to HMC. I'm back in.
2: Reiki. One 167, while you're down there, can you take a ride over to River Renaissance for a noise complaint? The caller's in 807. She said the noise is coming from above her. Sounds like they're moving things around in the apartment upstairs. Possibly 805 or 806. She wasn't sure. Caller's in 807.
1: Received.

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1: The borough noise ordinance, I'm back in.
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0: 470. They're all exiting. 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
1: Dude. 471's on the area.
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0: Six, seven, nine, zero.
1: 2356.

0: 45467. If you want to head towards Dell, I'm going to stay straight on 120 to see which way they go.
1: 36.
0: Five to headquarters, small group from head towards 3, head of town.
2: We went down 120 to 3.
0: Definitely.
2: I received 3.

0: 164. Yeah, I'm sure you're monitoring. They're headed down 120 towards Route 3 across that set. Also, I generated you a CAD number. I'm going to keep it open for a little while.
1: I'm monitoring. Murray Hill and Madison Circle, we're clear.
0: Appreciate it.

0: 470, I'll be out with a black Audi on Joni.
1: I received. Let me know when you got a flight.
0: New Jersey 10th Hotel 072374, occupied 5 times.
1: Received. Somebody back her.

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1: Come in.
0: Eric, how many cars was there in that meet?
1: Sorry to say less than 100, maybe about 75.
0: I received.
2: 200,000.

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1: 470.
0: All right, that was a verbal warning to a blackmail. All units back in.
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0: Billy, what was your location?
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0: 470.
1: 470.
0: 9372 southbound the Exxon with New York Mike Delta Romeo 7399 unknown occupants.
1: Zero 16 467 475. Can you guys back her?
2: LT, can you 471 head that way? Myself and 452 are trying to push this car off the roadway.
1: Reese, 471, can you back 470, 17 southbound by the Exxon?
3: Affirm, in route.
1: Thank you. Occupy two times, Reese.

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1: 452.
0: 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I'll be 9-1 for now.
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0: 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Sierra 33, Lima, Mike, Lima. Black Nissan Sentra, two occupants.
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0: One six four. 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
1: Which way you headed? 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
0: PG and 17, they're taking off on me.
1: Which way on 17?
0: 17 south, I'm letting her go. We have a good amount of cars starting to pile up. We're going to send them on their way.
1: Crazy. You're not in pursuit, correct?
0: If they're gone, they're still 17 south.
1: Crazy. Will, all those vehicles are heading 17 south?
0: No, it was just with two mopeds. A couple others went various directions. I think I still have a couple in Madison Circle. We'll just keep sending them on their way.
1: Okay.

0: for Finstop Union by the Bolivia with Fox 5-4 Whiskey Uniform. They have the plate folded. Can't get that last character. 167 something.
1: Receive. You're 17 south in, I believe you.
0: 4 Whiskey Uniform Bravo.

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1: 467.
0: We're going to be backing up East Rutherford. You're on a stop 17 south in East Rutherford. By Bolivia.
1: 0114.

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0: 67 is headed over.
2: Ton of cars pulling into the Madison Circle again.
1: Repeat that, you broke up.
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1: I repeat, you're still on that stop?
2: Okay, for a moment, I'm clear. I'll head over there.
1: I repeat. You have Costa with you, right?

0: 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Sounds like East Rutherford has a large group of cars on Madison Circle Drive again.
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0: Vanessa, post up there.
2: Yeah, Ricky.
0: Four, six, seven, nine, zero.
1: 0108.

0: 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I'm going to stop East Union Ave with New Jersey. 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

0: I received. Thank you. Cost that cause Munaki just broke up another car meet. Several cars heading south on Washington Ave.
1: 471, Steve.
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1: Can you clear out Grove Street Park? It was like four kids playing basketball there.
0: Appreciate it.

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2: 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Following this SOS, seek fire department evacuation zone.

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1: Ivy 93, 120 North, just past 20th Street with New Jersey Reg, Lima 69, Victor, Kilo, Echo, on a gray Kia. One octave.
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1: We'll back her up on that.
0: Receive.

Fire department's going to be needed 385 Columbia Boulevard for a wire down. Repeat, Woodridge Police to the fire department. Fire department's going to be requested 385 Columbia Boulevard for a wire down. 0854.

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1: One issued and one written warning to a male Hispanic calling units 91.
0: 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Four seven six. 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This is going to be David Weber. Zone given was the second floor doors and windows.
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0: Up from the office, the one closest to the street. And second floor on the south side.
2: That. Don't know approximate ETA, but there will be a Ian Wells responding.
0: Received. The second floor door is not secure all the way. It looks like it was just blown open by the wind.
2: I received that.
0: But when we clear from here, we will be able to secure it.

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1: Appreciate
0: it. You want to tap the same door we came?
1: You can't just come out the way we went in.
0: Crazy.

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0: Building was cleared. That door has been secured. All units are going to be 9-1.
1: Where is he?

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Can you respond to 440-442 Valley Brook Avenue, on-demand printing for an activated fire alarm? All we have is Zone 7. Again, it's 440-442 Valley Brook Avenue. 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
0: LT, do you have an emergency contact from here? Yeah, the businesses are closed on the ground floor.
1: All right, we're working on it.

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2: 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I repeat, WNJU 329, Woodish Police to the Fire Department. 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
1: 152.
0: 131 Park Ave. Apparently there's a truck partially blocking the driveway there, and the business says it isn't open, and they need access to their driveway.
1: Reason, isn't it?
2: 162, I'm right here, I'll take that.
0: Okay.
3: Thanks, Mike.

0: 463.
1: Can you notify his relative they have disabled the ramp from 17 North to Patterson Plank Road? Is that the traffic light?
2: Yeah, what type of vehicle is it?
1: It's a Honda sedan, blue Honda sedan. We're going to circle around, see if they need assistance. Go on, just let them know.
2: Proceed.
3: One, 69.
4: Hi.
3: I'll be back in the airport.
4: Crazy. Still overheard a call off that. I think we have a disabled 17 North to Patterson Plank. Somebody wants to check that, please.
5: One, 45 LT. I'm not far. I can head over there.
4: Okay.

0: 4-6-3. Just for the cat, if you could take down Sierra 2-3, uniform Delta Charlie, blue Honda.
1: Okay, receive. They're going to need a hook there. Should I tell East Rutherford?
0: Stand by.

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1: 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The car just shut off at the light. They have it running now. 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
0: Steve, let me know.
1: Never mind, it's that again.
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0: East Rutherford's on scene. We're going to be 9-1, no action taken.
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0: 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Third and Brooks.
1: Can't receive.
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1: in traffic. 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
0: You can put ladder 2 on 2nd on arm temporarily, pump drum. You can put it that better than support.
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0: Myself, engine 1, ladder 1 on the road, school picnic parade.
1: Okay, 710, engine 1 and ladder 1 on the air, school picnic parade. 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

0: 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They're going to be burning flags down at NAM Nights, so it might produce some black smoke if you see it on the east side. So NAM Nights is going to be burning flags for the next couple hours.
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1: Yes. Are you able to respond to a burglar alarm or no?
0: Jennifer, we can break. What do you got?
1: Residential burglar alarm, 364 Broad Street side door. 364 Broad Street side door.
0: On the way.

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0: 466 from 442. 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
1: Receive.
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0: All right, Lieutenant, we're both back in. 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He said if it was an issue of his, have to move it, and he will.
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engine 3-letter 1, start responding to 204 President, 204 President for a gas problem. Engine 3-letter 1, 204 President for a gas problem. Caller stated it was apartment 103. Hope and Schneider, your crosses. Time is now 11:57.

0: Engine 3 is on scene. President Command, be on investigating. Dispatch, what was the apartment number?
1: 103-103.

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0: Do you have PSCNG guys responding?

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1: I receive. Have a response. This is precaution. But for the record, we have zero readings on the meter.
0: Receive 1211.

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0: Okay, relocated a leak in the basement area. 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

0: headquarters from Battalion 1.
1: Battalion 1, come in.
0: 638 Chestnut, there is no gas leak. This is the neighbor's heater at 636 Chestnut. Heater for a pool that is exhausting. The unit is safe. All units are going to be in service. Command is going to be terminated.
1: Headquarters 50.
0: Turning.

0: Tower 2 in service, returner.
1: One, 4, 5, we'll be out.
2: Appreciate it. Let me know what you need.

0: 145 to headquarters.
1: 145
0: to headquarters. Just an advisement. It is a legitimate EMS squad that is here. They just have not had the sides of their truck labeled. One of the people here is also a resident from town. Our local FD was contacted and advised that they would be here on a fun drive. It just, I guess, was never passed on to us.
2: Do they have a permit? And what town are they?
1: We're county.
0: It's countywide, and from past experience here, the property owner does not have any problems with people here on fun drives. He just, all he asks is that a first come, first serve rule is honored. Asking me to explain further.
2: One, four, five. Do they have a county-wide issued permit? Because if they don't have a permit from the borough, they're going to have to pack it in.
0: So what's it received? They're pretty much packing it up to go home anyways. I can give you an 87 real quick for further.
2: Send 169 to the other side. Apparently they're in the entrance coming into the Marshals, which is causing a small traffic issue also.
0: Okay, that I can confirm that is not the same group. The group that's over there by Marshals is a cheerleading group.
2: All right, permits or they have to go?
0: Received.

0: 145.
1: Bad.
0: I don't see that group is going to be packing it up for the day. As per 169, Matt Squared is back in and moving over to the Marshall's lock.
1: Can you just punch one, you use one call for both locations?
0: Receive, I'll start it from the car.

0: command dispatch, CSENG is on scene, and the supervisor as well. Super of the building.
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0: 150 to headquarters. LT, can you open the Sally port?
1: Gonna go up. Sometimes it gets stuck.
2: Got it, sir.

0: 145 headquarters. Both groups have been advised and are either leaving the area entirely or moving into the private property area.
1: Thanks.

0: 169.
1: 169.
0: Take a ride 3 west to 120 north. County called in a 2-car hit, but it's plotting just on the ramp for peripheral road. She's going to call the state police and advise them also, but we need to check it.
1: Bridget.

0: call us at police 7-Eleven, 7-Eleven, second quarters.
1: 7-Eleven, back in quarters, 1303.
2: Crash, I'm going to release ladder one at this time.
3: 1303.

0: Ed 169.
1: I checked the area, I got nothing showing. Were you able to get any other information on this?
0: Said near peripheral road. Maybe she said west of the Dream. You want to maybe check in by the transit bus hub?
1: Agent

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1: Received. I got no further calls on it. You can resume. You get 88.
2: Where is it?

0: maybe just.
1: Good.
2: Are you available?
1: I will be in about 30 seconds. What do you got?
2: 66 and 476 at the Carlstadt Pharmacy, 326 Garden Street. She says there's a Mercedes, a white Mercedes-Benz Transit van that's been sitting there occupied for about 5 hours now.
1: Great, Steve. Did they leave the building yet? I'm coming up, Jefferson.
2: No, 88. They haven't left yet.
1: Back. Right there.

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1: Go for dispatch.
0: Dispatch, PSENG is calling in additional resources to work the problem. Possible sources of the corrosion in the gas pipe. Super's on scene. The owner's been notified. We can terminate command. Engine 301.
1: Receive terminating command 1316.
0: For the record, I'm also going to be following up with buildings.

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0: It's gonna be Illinois Reg 181884 Charlie.
1: Okay, received 1318.

0: 463. I'll give you a Pennsylvania DL. 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
1: Go with it.
0: Pennsylvania 34535471. 34535471. 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

0: 463. 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Negative NCIC, negative New Jersey.
1: Very good. Sparty checks out otherwise. 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He is currently here with his van awaiting work.
0: Okay, received. 1323.

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0: All right, that party's going to be on his way. We will be in 9-1. If you can just add him to the cab, please.
1: Yes, sir. It's been added.

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1: 476.
0: 9-3, Taco Bell parking lot, when you're ready.
1: Go with it.
0: It's going to be Jersey Reg, Victor 5-3, Kilo Alpha Yankee. Victor 5-3, Kilo Alpha Yankee. Should come back to a white Toyota Camry.
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1: The 911 Walgreens Medical request for the ambulance, 17-year-old not feeling well.
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0: 46690. Are they inside the store?
1: Yes, I think it might be an employee.
0: Crazy.

0: 6, are you good?
1: Are you good there, Ant?
0: Hey, firm 476 is about to call in.
2: Four seven six.
0: Well,
2: 9-1, warning issued, Hispanic female.
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3: Okay, received. 1341.
0: 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Well, yeah, as well. We're still available.
3: Okay, received.

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0: Toronto 309 is on the way.

0: I love you.
1: 1343. 4 6 6 3 9 9 9 9 9 9 9 9 9 9 9 9 9 9 9 9 9 9 9 9 9 9 9 9 9 9 9 9 9 9 9 9 9 9 9 9 9 9 9 9 9 9 9 9 9 9 9 9 9 9 9 9 9 9 9 9 9 9 9 9 9 9 9 9 9 9 9 9 9 9 9 9 9 9 9 9 9 9 9 9 9 9 9 9 9 9 9 9 9 9 9 9 9 9 9 9 9 9 9 9 9 9 9 9 9 9 9 9 9 9 9 9 9 9 9 9 9 9 9 9 9 9 9 9 9 9 9 9 9 9 9 9 9 9 9 9 9 9 9 9 9 9 9 9 9 9 9 9 9 9 9 9 9 9 9 9 9 9 9 9 9 9 9 9 9 9 9 9 9 9 9 9 9 9 9 9 9 9 9 9 9 9 9

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0: 941, how does that affect?
1: 1358.
2: 63. 63. This party is leaving behind a miniature electric bike. We're going to transport it to headquarters for safekeeping. 76 will do a submission form.
1: Here, Steve. 1358.

0: 69. Was that MPA on 120 unfounded?
1: What should I go with that again?
0: The NDA that you were looking for near Peripheral Road, was that unfounded?
1: What?

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1: Okay.
0: All right, last location was 3 West at North Service Road, correct?
1: Yeah, they said they got off the turnpike and were heading west, and they were plotting on top of the Berry Street Bridge.
0: We just traveled west from the turnpike to the service road. I got nothing yet. 169, check the west. I'm going to check the service road.
1: It's going to be a white Honda.

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1: No, I got nothing. I'm going to exit to Venice Boulevard and see if they went out there.
0: I received service road to the World of Blue is clear, Lieutenant. I'm going to give him a call back.
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2: Alright, just confirm that location because I got it as something totally different. I need to change it for my comp.
0: Disregard that vehicle is not involved. We'll continue on past the 76.
2: They said on the north side, so.
0: Yeah, we checked that past the training complex, nothing. I'll check it again. Maybe on the state property.

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1: I received, just getting back on 3 West. I'll check the North Service Road again if you want to meet me by the training facility.
0: One 4-5 to headquarters.
2: Hey.
0: LT, I'm on the North Service Road now, just went underneath Route.

0: vehicle was a white Honda?
1: Correct.
2: All cars, you can disregard. She continued on. She said she was going to Newark to the hospital.
0: 145 received.

0: 167.
1: Okay.
0: Alright, ALS was coming through the stadium. I advised them the status.
1: Yeah, I canceled them also.

0: 145. I'm going to be back in with a summons. That vehicle's going to be parked on private property.
1: Great, dude. 162.
2: Okay.
1: 9 Jane Street, Cisco trucks blocking a driveway. Resident says he's contacted them many times and they keep doing it. He's very upset. 9 Jane.
2: Received.

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0: 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A low hanging head.

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1: Go for dispatch.
0: The alarm panel is indicating basement, supermarket smoke detector. We checked both basements. We found no activated heads. We checked the entire building. We found no sign of any smoke or fire. The alarm system will not reset. This activation may be caused by a water leak inside the building. The super is on the scene. He's going to make repairs and reset the alarm. I'll forward a memo to fire up a follow up with fire prevention. You can terminate command.
1: Receive terminating command 1500.

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1: Okay, receipt 1512.

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0: 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They're going to go continue fishing in a safer location with 911.
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0: What do you got?
1: 145 Patterson Avenue, 7-year-old male, feeling some numbness, possible diabetic emergency.
0: G145 Patterson, on the way.
1: Sorry, Park. 145 Park, 3 Bravo.
0: Reason.

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1: 476.
0: Be 9-3, just over the tracks into Wallington. On Patterson Ave with New Jersey Reg. Hotel 69 Victor Mike Kilo. Hotel 69 Victor Mike Kilo should come back to a black Hyundai.
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1: Yeah, I'll make
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0: Just be advised, my body-worn camera has powered down.
3: Okay, received.

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1: Right.
0: I'll be back in. Bergen County EMS will be transporting 1 minute out to Holy New Hospital.
1: Repeat.
2: One, 4, 5.
1: Right.
2: LT, I'm going to be out and back in with what I believe to be a disabled vehicle. I'm going to take care of everything from the car.
1: Repeat.

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1: KRC 1537.

0: 145.
1: 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I'm going to be 3 west, right, split for 120. Both parties here have already agreed to settle it amongst one another. I'll start it from the car in a moment.
0: Receive.

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0: 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I'm calling her. 466 from 454.
2: Good.
0: What do you got a chance, Charles? Can you just get out of the 6th Street cat like I had to it?
2: Okay, Matt.

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1: Hey, 150.
0: Detail, be advised, the alcohol is going to be in the Little League field and only in the Little League field. They are not permitted to leave outside of the Little League field.

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1: 66.
0: Enemy 93 into the parking lot of La Fortaleza, New Jersey Reg, Kilo 46, Victor Juliet Zulu. On a black Mitsubishi, one occupant.
1: Receive.
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1: That'd be 9-3, Patterson Ave, just over the tracks into Wallington with New Jersey Ridge, Gulf 2-6, Mike Kilo Sierra, a gray Honda Civic, two occupants.
0: Proceed, 1632.

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2: 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It's going to be a verbal warning to a male Asian.
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1: Are you close to 17? We're just pulling into the pumps. We can go the other way. Negative, I'm down by east of Gotham.

454 New Castle Net. 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Yeah, I lost it.

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1: Let me see, 466. ALS and BLS dispatched.
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1: Where do you see it?

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1: I'm near the Ghost Walk Boeing 10 near outside the vehicle.
0: I didn't hear a word you said. Where are you?
1: To your left.
0: All right, come over by me for a minute.

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1: I received that. I just got off the phone with them as well. And who's taking this call?
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0: 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I'm on scene. 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
1: Copy that.

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WNJU 329, which police would your fire department nightly pager test? Repeat, WNJU 329, which police would your fire department on a nightly pager test? Guys, time's 19:17.

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2: 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Be advised, I'm going to transfer command to you, and three Bravo is going to have operations.